0: The River. We're Brant and Sherry.
1: Well, people are really upset about the new foldable phone.
0: Are they really? I haven't seen. I'm not an Apple person.
1: They say it discriminates.
0: Against?
1: Left-handers.
0: How so?
1: It doesn't fold the right direction.
0: Oh, I didn't know there was a right or wrong.
1: This is hard for us. And I get it.
0: I get it. Left-handers.
1: Yeah.
0: Yes. Okay.
1: So it's a struggle. I would just tell them.
0: You don't have
1: try to adapt and overcome if you can.
0: Yeah. It's tough out here.
1: Yeah, just hold fast. I guess I want to encourage you if you're a left-handed person and you had to get the phone and you had no choice. And
0: yes.
1: But suffering.
0: Well, weeping may endure for a night. That's what the Bible says.
1: Joy comes
0: in the morning. That's the word. That's the script. Yeah.
1: Try if you can. Hang on. The
2: River. Today, we're speaking with Tyler Gorlock, who is very afraid of the dark. What happened?
3: I'm afraid of.
2: The dark? But it's not dark. I just said dark. Wait, you're also afraid of the word dark?
3: Stop it!
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15: Stationary front is off to our south, and that might bring us a few showers or thunderstorms for the overnight hours. We'll be in the low 70s. For Thursday, we'll have some clouds around and a few scattered showers, upper 80s on the high, and then we're back to sunny weather Friday. I'm meteorologist Steve Hamilton on Uplifting and Encouraging the River.
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1: sports schedules,
0: work schedules. In the middle of it all, thanks for taking some time for encouragement.
1: Uplifting and encouraging the

0: It's Brant and Sherry on the river.
1: True fact, you tend to like people more if they have the same initials that you do, even the first initial.
2: Really?
1: Yeah.
0: I don't think that I've ever considered it. That must be subconscious.
1: It's true. No, it transcends cultures, too. Mm-hmm. They found that is true in every culture that we tend to like. But here's the thing. I just learned that is even further. And that is we like products that have that start with the same letter.
0: What?
1: We prefer them. It's true.
0: I don't know, Brant.
1: No, it's true. I'm not making this up.
0: Okay. Can you give me an example in your life?
1: Sherry drove a Suzuki for years.
0: Okay. Brant.
1: I have a Bentley. And it's a super nice car, and I enjoy it. But it's also,
0: but it's not because it's a Bentley. It's because
1: I just like the B.
0: Sure.
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2: If you're new to the show, you need to know that I have launched a campaign.
3: Okay.
2: For Senate, and this is in the year 2042.
3: Yes, it started in an earlier year, but you felt like you needed some more time to get some traction. Sure.
2: Like, two-year-olds now will be able to vote.
3: Okay, and you're depending on that as
2: that's my demo.
3: Okay, got it.
2: Okay.
3: It's important to be able to target. Right. Know you're your target demo. Great.
2: I want to give you a campaign update because...
3: You've been discouraged as of late.
2: I have because it's hard to break through the news cycle. Hard to squeeze in there.
3: Well, things are
2: happening. My campaign needs to...
3: Yes, yeah.
2: But we are thinking at the campaign about getting a lamination machine.
3: Oh, okay. And what will... Because you already have a label maker.
2: Yeah.
3: So what are we doing?
2: I feel like that's the next thing. Like if we have at some point like signs or something, flyers.
3: Well,
2: we don't have them yet, but like
3: that's true.
2: When we have them, we're trying to go ahead.
3: Yeah. Do you have paper or anything to make the flyers?
2: Again.
3: Oh, okay, I'm sorry.
2: Thinking, yeah,
3: I don't want to discourage you.
2: Cost like $150.
3: Okay.
2: We're gonna have to do like one of those plate dinners where you buy
3: The headquarters doesn't have $150.
2: If I can get one person to buy a $150 plate. Banquet thing.
3: The lamination is ours.
2: We can start laminating stuff and we have it.
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14: Station refund is off to our south, and that might bring us a few showers or thunderstorms for the overnight hours. We'll be in the low 70s. For Thursday, we'll have some clouds around and a few scattered showers, upper 80s on the high, and then we're back to sunny weather Friday. I'm meteorologist Steve Hamilton on Uplifting and Encouraging the River.
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0: Today, we're speaking with Tyler Gorlock, who is very afraid of the dark.
1: Ah!
0: What happened?
1: I'm afraid of...
0: The dark?
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0: It's Brant and Sherry on the river.
1: Look at this. We have breaking animal news. It's news about animals. That's what we cover here. Because sure. They're doing stuff. This happened in Brazil. Just happened. Mm-hmm. Police were doing a raid on a drug place. And
2: sure.
1: Parrots started saying stuff.
2: Okay.
1: To warn, they'd been trained to warn the people who were up to no good that when police were coming. And so they yelled at them. The people still got arrested and stuff. But the police were like, wow.
2: Wow, what?
1: The parrots were trained.
2: In crime.
1: Right. So hear me out. Oh. This goes back to my idea for a parrot neighborhood
2: watch.
1: Yes,
2: I knew we were coming back to that. Yes.
1: If you can train them for that, you train them to call the police or to call out. Like, somebody's up to no good. We could, if we had them stationed around the neighborhood.
2: Or do they have a fallen nature? Are they always going to go towards
1: the doctors? No, they're not fallen. They're not.
2: They're not?
1: No.
2: Parrots aren't?
1: That's all. No. No, you can't. Show me in the Bible. Show me. I got a Bible right here. I'm going to get the Bible. And you show me where parrots fell. Show me that.
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13: A stationary front is off to our south, and that might bring us a few showers or thunderstorms for the overnight hours. We'll be in the low 70s. For Thursday, we'll have some clouds around and a few scattered showers, upper 80s on the high, and then we're back to sunny weather Friday. I'm meteorologist Steve Hamilton on Uplifting and Encouraging the River.
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2: We've mentioned before, we don't talk about politics on this show. We went someplace you can get away from. Oh, I just hit the microphone with my hand. I was gesticulating with such passion.
3: I know. Such animation.
2: Little animation.
3: The mic is not even safe.
2: You know, I was thinking that about politics. So, like, you know, in fact, we know this from the Bible. The guys in Jesus' immediate circle had very different ideas about politics and what following Jesus meant in that sense. It doesn't make some of them right, some of them wrong, or none of them right and none of them wrong at all. But it's like, Jesus knows this. Some of them wanted the Romans overthrown and they were going to make Jesus do it.
3: Or at least they were under the impression that he was going to do it and were very disappointed when...
2: James and John were like, who's going to be your right-hand man?
3: Yeah.
2: They weren't talking about in heaven.
3: Right.
2: They were talking about when you take over as king, like, I want to be your right-hand man. We're arguing about this. Yeah. Their mom intervenes. Like, they thought that. And then there's other people that used to work for the Romans in his inner circle. And he's training them all to go and make other disciples of him. None of them. But of him, it's like they had to work this out, and Jesus knew that.
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6: Essentially, we turn this off to our south, and that might bring us a few showers or thunderstorms for the overnight hours. We'll be in the low 70s. For Thursday, we'll have some clouds around and a few scattered showers, upper 80s on the high, and then we're back to sunny weather Friday. I'm meteorologist Steve Hamilton on Uplifting and Encouraging the River.
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0: Brant and Sherry on uplifting and encouraging the river.
1: It's not a surprise, is it? We know Jesus says something is true. How to live. He said, yoke yourself to me. You're going to be yoked to somebody. So the yoke thing sounds a little weird if you don't know what it is, but it's a agrarian reference. But you generally have an older animal, like an ox, and put another ox next to it who's young, and put the board thing over both their necks and backs, and then the younger one learns how to make that work.
2: Ah, okay.
1: The older one already knows, like, the right pace to stay ahead of the thing and to get to keep the momentum going. The younger one, though, is, like, moving ahead. The older one's probably like, go right ahead, take the whole thing, like, drag the whole thing.
2: And you'll learn.
1: Yeah, you'll learn.
2: Yeah.
1: But then the young one learns the right rhythm. And Jesus is like, you yoke yourself to me, you're going to learn the right rhythm in life. And it's going to bring you rest. It's lighter. It's easier. Work with me. Don't yoke yourself to something else. I will bring you rest.
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2: The perfect pose. I'm Cindy Tang with Moving Moments. There she was, a deer, standing just 10 feet from me during one of my walks. And when I began taking photos, she stood there and seemed to pose for me. And right away, I remembered Psalm 42, verse 1. As the deer pants for streams of water, so my soul pants for you, my God. The psalmist wasn't writing from a place of comfort. His tears had been his food day and night. He wasn't casually seeking God either. He was desperate for him. Like a thirsty deer searching for water, his soul knew what it needed most. So today, when life is hard, don't just long for relief. Long for the Lord. Seek his presence. Thirst for his word, because he alone can satisfy your soul. To hear more encouraging stories like this, go to movingmoments.org. I'm Cindy Tang with Moving Moments. Now it's your time to make a move.
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0: 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And let's just take a second and look at what God did over the last year. 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

0: Uplifting and Encouraging the River. I'm producer Mike. It's kind of a stereotype for younger dudes like me who live in apartments that they're not very well decorated, that we don't always have the stuff we need. And as much as I hate to admit it, it's kind of true. I have seen all of those memes of like, oh, men can't decorate, and then it like shows like a camping chair and like that's their big decoration. I have more than that, I promise. I promise I have a couch. But for a while, I didn't have any real silverware. My old roommate took all of it when he left a couple of months ago, and so I didn't have any. So I had to go out to the store and I found a few things, but they didn't have any forks there. And so when my mom came and saw me just using plastic silverware, she was definitely a little bit appalled. So yeah, we made a Target run later that day so I could actually have silverware, which is great. Now I have what I need. Now what do I do with all this extra plastic stuff I bought? Oh no. 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

0: Tasha Layton on Uplifting and Encouraging the River. I'm producer Mike. And you can see Tasha at the River Ladies Night that's coming up next week. It's an exclusive ladies-only event, but you'll get to see Tasha as well as Natalie Lane on September 23rd at Church of the Savior in Worcester, and then at Ohio Christian University in Circleville on the 24th. So that's next week, Wednesday and Thursday. It's going to be a great night with these awesome artists, lots of encouragement and fellowship time together. This is a ladies only thing, but you can get your tickets now when you text ladies to 800-609-1049.
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0: perfectly. Uplifting and encouraging the river, I'm producer Mike. I'll just be honest about this. Sometimes the world can be a pretty scary place. Maybe you've watched the news and you know it seems like there's a new tragedy that happens almost every day. It's enough to make even brave people feel a little nervous about what's going on. And as somebody who struggles with anxious thoughts, I'm right there. I feel like I find myself trying to protect myself and the people that I care about from all of these things that are happening, preparing for worst case scenarios. But one thing I've had to realize is no matter how hard I try, bad things are still going to happen. It's just part of this world. But the good thing is that's not the end of the story. Jesus has overcome the world. There's nothing that is greater than him. No sickness, no fear, no depression. Nothing in this world can separate you and me from him or from his love. And that's been a comfort to me because my first instinct is always to worry about things, but I can realize that Jesus is greater than them all and that he has overcome the world. Just like he reminds in John 16:33, in this world you will have trouble, but take heart, I have overcome the world.
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2: 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And then on Tuesday, visiting with the folks from Ag Credit, financing the future of rural America. The Senate has passed their version of the Farm Bill out of committee. Republican Senator Mitch McConnell, back from a three-month health absence, cast the winning vote. Committee approval, a victory for Chair John Bozeman, despite a last-minute fight over a GOP amendment to reform livestock production standards to deal with California's Prop 12. You can see reaction from farm groups including American Farm Bureau, the American Soybean Association, the National Farmers Union, and the National Pork Producers Council. Online now at ohioagnet.com. 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
2: 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December corn, a quarter penny to the plus side at 534.5. Same goes for March, 549 a bushel and a quarter penny higher. Soybeans for November, 1327.5. That's 7 cents to the good. January up 6.5 at 1343.75. And wheat for December down 2.25 at 728.5. After yesterday's trade, October live cattle down 225 at 218.45. December 220.20 down 315. October feeders 420 lower, 329.65. November 323.10 down 580. And lean hogs for October 40 cents to the downside at 78.67. But December lean hogs picking up 30 cents at 69.95. I'm Ty Higgins. This is the Ohio AgNet.
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0: What would the River Morning Show be without Hannah? Well, she's on maternity leave now, but here's another one of the best moments of the show. He is producer Mike in the house this morning.
1: Have you ever met somebody who has just like the most fitting name for their job?
2: Ooh.
1: I'm talking like a teacher, maybe named Mr. Smart.
2: Yeah.
0: Yeah.
1: A vet named like Dr. Katz.
0: I mean, my last name is Hooper, and I've been asked many times, am I one?
2: Like, do like I a play basketball, player? No.
0: And I have to say, no, I am not. And I could have done without you also confirming.
2: Look, there have been a few gymnasiums where I've seen you try to play. It's like the essence of a athlete in
0: thanks,
2: the past.
0: Thanks. So I'll tell you what, you guys finish this conversation. Yeah. I'm gonna go cry in the corner.
1: When I was younger, there was a doctor's office that I would pass by like all the time. And you know how sometimes like they'll have like all the doctor's names like a sign? Mm-hmm. One of the doctor's names was Dr. Hospital.
0: Hospital?
2: That's too
0: hospital.
2: On the nose.
0: It's not Dr. Hospital. It's not going to your hospital.
2: Yeah, maybe it was a typo.
0: Kind of.
2: If you need the doctor in the hospital, it's that way.
1: And I always thought, I'm like, this man came out of the womb ready to be a doctor.
0: Yeah, they
1: like,
0: knew
1: with
0: what
1: that
0: he,
1: last name.
0: They knew what he was going to be right away.
2: Mm-hmm.
1: And sometimes, too, it can be like the opposite end, like really ironic. My mom, when she was younger, had a doctor named Dr. Ken Hurt.
2: Oh, come on.
1: He had to be really qualified to be a doctor.
2: Yeah.
1: With that
0: cannot
1: name.
0: Be real.
2: Every time he gave a shot, he was like, this Ken Hurt.
0: Yes. It's my signature.
2: Yeah.
0: A single dot.
1: And so I shared this with the River Morning Show Facebook group. I was not alone in experiencing this. Kay said there's a dentist named Dr. Smiley.
0: No!
1: Who is in Dublin.
2: I wonder if that was so a name perfect. Change. That's so fitting.
0: It's amazing.
1: Kimberly said, while I was working at a bank, I had a coworker named Mrs. Money.
2: No!
0: That's not a...
2: Get her a spot on the Monopoly board.
0: I'd call shenanigans.
1: JC said that Dr. Gutman was the one who did her gallbladder surgery.
2: Oh, okay. Yeah.
1: Mm-hmm. And Dave said my dad had surgeons in his practice named Dr. Payne and Dr. Slaughter.
2: Golly. Oh my goodness.
1: I am concerned.
2: No. I'm not going there for any procedures.
0: All right, you can fill in the blank on this one too if you've had or have an ironic or fitting name. Call or text 800-609-1049.
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5: The river weather.
6: Scattered thunderstorm chances with the heavier rainfall and the risk of flooding remaining in the forecast for today. Please be careful as you're heading out and about. The afternoon high, upper 80s.
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Uplifting and encouraging the river. This is the River Morning Show, and your story isn't over yet. I know this for two reasons. Okay, one, you're still breathing, so you're not done, and God's not through with you. Next, and this is something my dad taught me when I was a teenager and a young adult and going through those tough times, he told me each psalm wasn't written in a single day.

0: So in the book or in the Bible, there's a book called Psalms, and King David wrote most of them. And David was a man after God's own heart, one of the closest humans ever to God.
1: Mm-hmm.
0: And David still made some massive mistakes.
1: Oh, yeah.
0: And David was also a very emotional person. He wore his heart on his sleeve. And so he was honest with God about those times when he felt abandoned or distraught, emotionally drained, exasperated, afraid, or angry. And he would put that on God sometimes, like, how much longer will you remain silent? How much longer will the evil run free? And all these different things. And then in a lot of those psalms, those songs that David wrote, they end with, but I will trust in the Lord God, my Savior.
1: Yes.
0: And I was frustrated with that, going like, Dad, how am I supposed to get to there when it feels like this right now? Mm-hmm. And he looked at me and said, there's no way he wrote all that in one sitting. He wrote, most likely, the tough parts when it was tough. And after he lived through some of it, he went back and he finished it with a little cap of going, you know what, God, you were right.
1: And isn't that so human?
0: Yes, isn't it?
1: You're so human.
0: And it gave me such freedom to go, okay, it doesn't mean that I lose hope, but it does mean that as it hurts, I can let it hurt.
1: Mm-hmm.
0: You know, it's not a lack of faith to go, this is painful, and I don't like it, God.
1: And you can ask questions.
0: You can say the things, because God's shoulders are big enough to carry you and all your, and I can say this because they're mine, all my little complaints.
1: Yeah, of course. You know,
0: in the midst of all of that. So his story, King David's story, took time. So has mine, and so will yours. If it's not good, God's not done with you yet.
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0: We're Josh and Hannah. This is the River Morning Show. Hannah, you're going to know the answer to this question right away.
1: Okay.
0: If you're going on a trip, what's the first thing you do?
1: Get snacks.
0: Okay. That's not what...
1: No?
0: Well, I mean,
1: I didn't know the answer right away.
0: It's on the list. You plan.
1: You plan to get snacks.
0: All right, fine. This works. You plan, you pack, you strategize, you do all the things so that you've got everything, including snacks.
1: Peanut M&Ms.
0: For the trip.
1: Yeah.
0: Jesus flipped the script on that. We talked about it yesterday. He sent, I oftentimes forget about this, he sent his disciples out to do ministry without him. He sent them out in pairs, two by two, and sent them to the surrounding towns to be his hands and feet while he was still here physically on earth. And he told them, don't take anything you'll need for the trip. Don't take anything.
1: No snacks.
0: Oh. No money to buy snacks at a rest stop along the way. No extra tunic. He said, take your sandals, the clothes you're wearing, and a walking stick, and that's it. And you will be provided for all along the way. It was an incredible moment to teach them how to trust him when they couldn't see him. Because they were going to need that later after Jesus' death and resurrection and ascension back to heaven. It's what you and I deal with now, trusting a God we can't physically see with our eyes. So for you, I don't know what you're staring down right now, what journey God might have you on. You probably feel ill-equipped, or maybe you haven't started yet because you're still gathering your supplies, or in Hannah's case, you haven't found that right bag of peanut M&Ms just yet.
1: Not big enough.
0: Is the shareable bag, that's big enough, right, for just you? That's what I usually do.
1: I guess for one direction.
0: Okay, great. Then you need a new one. So anyway, I think the lesson for me in the church service that I got was go, do, obey. If it's time to move, move in faith and strength, because the maker of the sun and stars will also make a way for you.
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6: Weather. Scattered thunderstorm chances with a heavier rainfall and the risk of flooding remaining in the forecast for today. Please be careful as you're heading out and about. The afternoon high, upper 80s.
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0: Josh, she's on maternity leave, and that means today is another day for a River Morning Show guest co-host. All right, he's a classically trained vocalist. He's an alum of America's Got Talent. He's got a smash hit on the river, and in just 7 minutes, he joins the show today as the guest co-host. He'll be here tomorrow, too. It is Bay Turner. Hang on for the fun. He's got some stories to tell. 7:10, it all starts on the River Morning Show.
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14: scattered thunderstorm chances with a heavier rainfall and the risk of flooding remaining in the forecast for today. Please be careful as you're heading out and about. The afternoon high, upper 80s.
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0: musicians in my family. There's no singers or anything like that. But my dad, my mom and my dad got a divorce when I was really young. And my dad would pick me up from my mom's house or school and drive me to his house, which was like an hour and a half away. And so I think scripture says what the enemy meant for evil, the Lord will turn for your good.
1: Sure.
0: And I think this divorce was a tough thing, but it provided an opportunity for me to spend a total of like 3 hours with my dad in the car every week. And so from that place of difficulty was birthed my love for music. So I would, he would play for me Luther Vandross and Stevie Wonder and these like great soul musicians.
1: Oh, yeah.
0: I fell in love with music because of that. So I always loved music. I was not really great at anything else. And I went to school, studied opera and traveled around the world doing that for a living, and was just really missing a big heart piece in the middle of this career that was blowing up, blossoming. So I began to just pray about it, and I ended up quitting singing as an opera singer and gave up all my contracts and started saying, okay, I'm going to make music that's just for the Lord. Well, right around that time, I went into the doctor. I found out I had a tumor in my chest. And you know, men, we like to take a minute to go to the doctor and figure out.
1: It'll be fine. Rub some dirt on it, you know, do some exercises, you know, hold your breath.
0: Like, I'll tough it out.
1: By the way, you're listening. Thanks for being here this morning. This is Bay Turner, River artist and River Morning Show guest host, sharing about his incredible story and what God has done through and with his voice.
0: I went in and thank you, Jesus, there was no cancer, but I had to get the tumor removed from my chest. And in the process of removing the tumor, the anesthesiologist nicked my vocal cord with the intubation tube. So I came out of that surgery with nothing, like no ability to sing. And, you know, that's kind of like an athlete losing a limb or a painter losing a hand, or I've been stripped of the thing that I thought made me.
1: Well, you know? And also you had just given up a prosperous career to then focus on God, and then to have that thing taken away from you. I can't imagine the questions you had.
0: And it was one of the tougher moments of my life, but you know, obviously we know this Christian walk's not an easy one, and we're going to be met with trials and tribulations of many kinds. But one of the great promises is that the Lord will be there with you through it all. And, you know, I began to really duke it out with Jesus. I'd grown up sort of knowing about the Lord, but these conversations I was having with him taught me to know who he is and how he interject himself into the most difficult parts of our lives. And I just began to tell him, it's like I started out being angry about my voice, and then I got angry about my childhood, and I got angry. I mean, it's like I was able from this point to really let out all the stuff that I'd been sort of putting in between the two of us, me and my creator. And it became one of the most beautiful relationships, beautiful times in my life, because I was able to be honest with my creator for the first time. So I look back at this crazy moment, and I'm full of gratitude, man.
1: I love it. Now, this is Bay Turner, River artist and River Morning Show guest host. More with him all throughout today and tomorrow right here on the River Morning Show.
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4: 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He couldn't concentrate. He just really had a hard time in school. He didn't make eye contact and he struggled with reading. The frustration that came from these struggles would lead to severe emotional meltdowns. 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He was such a sweet boy. 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
15: It's happening this week. You are invited to Phil Wickham's Song of the Saints tour with Jamie McDonald on September 18th in Cleveland. 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

0: River Morning Show and some news you can use this morning. The Cleveland Guardians are on the comeback trail again.
1: Oh, yeah. You were excited about them yesterday.
0: Last year, they made history overcoming a 15.5 game deficit to win their division.
1: Which is just insane.
0: It's crazy. Never happened before. It's the largest deficit ever recovered. Just yesterday, the Guardians won to take over first place for the first time in over 2 months.
1: Wow.
0: So it's September. The boys are playing well again. There are 9 games left in the season. Guardians are off today. They host the Athletics this weekend.
1: It's good you can have a little hope in a Cleveland sports team.
0: By the way, those are all winnable games. The Athletics are terrible. So go Guards. If you don't want summer to end just yet, I get it. So you need to get your hands on one of these. Capri Sun has announced a juice pouch 3 times larger than the original.
1: Yes!
0: I know. It's for a limited time. It's like a pillow of flavor is what I'd like to call it. It's that big. The pouch is nearly 9 inches tall and 6 inches wide. It's larger than a standard sheet of paper.
1: That sounds amazing. Incredible. I had just one the other day and I was like, finish this in 30 seconds.
0: Yeah. Well, there are people commenting going, my child will still finish this in 30 seconds, but whatever. It comes with an oversized yellow straw, which looks more like a hose, you know, so the proportions are the same. It's $6 each.
1: Oh, my goodness.
0: It will only be sold on Walmart.com beginning September 21st through the 24th. So you can't go to any store and get them. You got to go to Walmart.com and get them, and only beginning September 21st.
1: Wow.
0: Are you going to do it?
1: I don't know. I'm so intrigued. It's just, that's a lot of hoops to jump through.
0: It's a lot of hoops. It's a lot of dollars.
1: Yeah.
0: I don't like that. Next and last, are you ready to feel bad about yourself?
1: Oh, man. That's always a great start. Uplifting and encouraging.
0: All right, here we go. You are a fubber.
1: A what?
0: Fubber. So am I.
1: I don't like the sound of that.
0: Fubbing is what we do when we combine our phone and snubbing. When you reach for your phone because you're bored or unstimulated during a conversation, instead of staying engaged with the person in front of you. A therapist says that behavior may be connected to our brains craving that dopamine hit that we get when we swipe, scroll. And not just teens are doing this, adults do it too. My hand's in the air. I'm guilty.
1: Yeah,
0: I'm grabbing your hand too. And putting it in your producer, Mike, is guilty.
1: Yeah.
0: The experts say the fix is as simple as this. It's also as difficult as this. Make a conscious effort to not use your phone in excess around your loved ones. Try to leave it in another room during important conversations or at family mealtime. If you succeed by building this new habit, you might become a former fubber. Or something, anyway.
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14: 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The River
15: Thunderstorm chances with the heavier rainfall and the risk of flooding remaining in the forecast for today. Please be careful as you're heading out and about. The afternoon high, upper 80s.
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13: The River Weather.
14: Scattered thunderstorm chances with the heavier rainfall and the risk of flooding remaining in the forecast for today. Please be careful as you're heading out and about. The afternoon high, upper 80s.
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0: River artist and River Morning Show guest co-host is hanging out from his home in Nashville. It is Bay Turner. And Bay, one of the cool things we get to do is a deep dive slash stalking on Instagram and such, and see what you've been up to. So there's an artist, composer, musician by the name of Tommy Prophet. Several years ago, he did The Birth of a King, which was a Christmas project, and it's incredible. And so he did it again, but this time for Easter this year, called Resurrection of a King. So you were on the red carpet for this album release. I love this. And you brought your sweet mom with you.
1: The only thing I've ever wanted to do in life, let me say two things, music.
0: So, yeah. Like, how much of a superstar cheerleader has she been in your life?
1: She has always been like my first call. She's been my rock, my everything. I have a great relationship with both of my parents. Mm-hmm. As a kid, I spent like Monday through Friday usually with my mom. So she was there for the day to day. And so we are like thick as thieves. It was really cool because I think a lot of these wins that I've had the last couple of months and years have been for both of us. I mean, it's a win for her too to see some of the stuff that's happened. So it's been very cool.
0: You know, I think a lot of times parents know this, but we don't want to say it. Like, I have four kids and I know this is true, but I don't sit here like and tout this from the rooftops. But like, we invest too. Like, yes. So much of what a child is doing, the parents are behind and helping to hold up and all of these things. And, you know, I love the chance to be able to dote on my mom and dad, who gave me everything I ever needed. And then to see that with your mom, too, taking her to the red carpet, I mean, that's pretty special.
1: It was a full circle moment for sure. And I'm looking forward to doing it many, many more times at people with fun.
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0: Yay. The clock is ticking. I'm Josh from the River Morning Show with Alyssa Newman of the Newman Roofing Company. 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

0: 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I am Colleen, and I am the river.
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2: Is that real? True story.
3: True story. In the Bible, in the book of Luke, it's just before Jesus is crucified. He's having dinner with his buddies, and he knows what's coming. Betrayal, arrest, the cross. And he turns to his pal Peter and says, before the rooster crows, you're going to deny me three times.
1: Isn't that like right after Peter said, I'm willing to die with you?
3: Yeah, exactly. Peter was shocked and he's like, never, I would die with you. I will never deny you. But just hours later, Jesus is arrested and taken to the high priest's house. Peter follows at a distance and waits outside in the courtyard. Someone spots him and goes, hey, yeah, you were with Jesus, right? Peter denies it.
1: That's one.
3: Then he does it a second time. Then a third time he denies knowing Jesus. And right as he says it, yep, that rooster crows. And Peter remembers exactly what Jesus said. He breaks down and he just runs off weeping.
1: Mm-hmm.
3: But here's the part that I love. Jesus knew that Peter was going to fail. And still, he loved him. After the resurrection, Jesus meets Peter again. No lecture, no shame, just three simple questions. Do you love me? He asked the same question three times, one for each denial. And with each answer, Jesus doesn't just restore Peter's place, he restores Peter's heart in the process.
1: Yeah.
3: He wraps him in grace, gives him a mission, feed my sheep. It's such a tender and powerful picture of who Jesus is. He meets you in your lowest moments, not with condemnation, but with kindness. He knows our worst, and still he chooses you and me. And that's the kind of love that doesn't just forgive, it transforms. And that's a true story.
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11: 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The River
12: Weather. Scattered thunderstorm chances with the heavier rainfall and the risk of flooding remaining in the forecast for today. Please be careful as you're heading out and about. The afternoon high, upper 80s.
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14: Still a chance for showers with thunderstorms here as we're finishing off today. Locally heavier rainfall with any of these storms that will start to ease by late day, and we are dry tonight. Our high today, upper 80s, the overnight low into the upper 60s. Becoming partly sunny on Friday, the high 80. I'm meteorologist Jennifer Naramore on Uplifting and Encouraging the River.
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0: David. On the night you're falling all to pieces, you can bring your lonely heart to Jesus. What if I told you that I believe it?
1: This is the River Morning Show. Hannah's on maternity leave. I'm Josh. If you've been listening for a time this morning, you've heard the story of our guest co-host, Bay Turner. Somebody's praying for me. Okay, but if you missed part of it, here's a quick recap. Bay is a classically trained operatic vocalist. He was traveling the world doing that. Then he had to have two malignant tumors removed from his chest after deciding, I'm going to leave that, I'm going to sing for God instead. His anesthesiologist damaged his vocal cords accidentally. He couldn't speak, let alone sing well. He's worked hard, God has healed him, and now he's singing on the river. All right, so Bay, this, I don't know, is this insensitive? I'm going to ask it anyway because I don't mean to be insensitive. Compare yourself to now to before. Is it the same, different? You're singing, because I'm telling you, it's a 10 out of 10 to me, man.
2: Thank you.
1: Like, what's the comparison?
2: You know, the difference is the heart. I believe that the Lord had to make a change.
1: Yeah.
2: At the heart level first, before he could bring the healing to the vocal cords. And I think I don't sound too different, but I have different convictions. And I feel like my heart is in a different place, and there's freedom at a soul level. So I do think there is some freedom on the vocal side too. You know what I mean? I think they were one and the same.
1: Well, it's, you ask any grandmother who is such an incredible cook, what's their best ingredient? And they always put a little love in it, right?
2: It's a little love.
1: It's the attitude behind it. And I think that's what you're touching on, is the purpose is different.
2: A little love and a little baking grease. I think that's always my go-to.
1: In those moments though, was it hard to decide, like, I'm gonna be honest with God? Because we can fool ourselves into thinking like that I can hold a little bit back because I want to be respectful, and that's important, and I want to say the right things, and that's important. But I figure a lot of times what God really wants is our honesty, because he knows anyway. Sometimes we got to hear ourselves say it.
2: This is kind of something God's been teaching me lately, that that faith isn't necessarily believing God is about to fix it. Sometimes faith is believing that he's still good while it's not fixed. And this is a big lesson I had to learn. I know we love testimonies that have a beginning, a middle, and an end,
1: right?
2: But most of life is lived in that middle place,
1: in the in-between.
2: Yes, people need to know, just because you're still waiting doesn't mean God has stopped working on your situation. And you know, I think the miracle really isn't that he's immediately changed your circumstances. I think sometimes the miracle is that your circumstances didn't change, but you did.
1: Yeah.
2: Your heart changed. Your posture in the midst of chaos or difficulty or tribulation is what shifts. I think that's where the real miracle is.
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0: 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I'm Marissa. I'm from Westerville, Ohio, and I am the river.
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0: You know, we've really overcomplicated this whole calendar thing. You know, we got 12 months, different number of days. Some days have 30 days, some have 31, and then February just does whatever it wants. It's the river. I'm Joe. But I actually heard somebody come up with a solution for this, and I kind of love it. All right. We have 5 months a year. That's it. Every month has 73 days. So everything is totally even all year round. And you can even change the names a little bit, like, you know, Jogist or Socktober. But I'm personally less interested in what we call the months. I'm more interested in this. If there's only 5 months in a year, that means we're only paying rent 5 times. And if that's how this works, I'm officially in favor of a brand new calendar.
1: This is the Ohio AgNet from the Voice You Know with the NugiTrust Studio, sponsored by BASF and Zatavo Soybeans, transforming the approach to soybean seed decision-making with trailblazing innovation and quality without compromise. The Senate has passed their version of the Farm Bill out of committee. Republican Senator Mitch McConnell, back from a 3-month health absence, cast the winning vote. Committee approval, a victory for Chair John Bozeman, despite a last-minute fight over a GOP amendment to reform livestock production standards to deal with California's Prop 12. You can see reaction from farm groups including American Farm Bureau, the American Soybean Association, the National Farmers Union, and the National Pork Producers Council. Online now at OhioAgNet.com. While you're there, you'll want to check out a couple of other stories, including an introduction to this year's Ohio FFA State Officer Team, and how profitability, planning, and opportunity are driving growth in farm country. I'm Ty Higgins. This is the Ohio AgNet.
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9: The river weather. Still a chance for showers with thunderstorms here as we're finishing off today. Locally, heavier rainfall with any of these storms that will start to ease by late day, and we are dry tonight. Our high today, upper 80s, the overnight low into the upper 60s. Becoming partly sunny on Friday, the high 80. I'm meteorologist Jennifer Naramore on Uplifting and Encouraging the River.
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0: You know, it's really easy to get caught up in everything going wrong in life. You know, you're stuck in traffic, somebody gets on your nerves, your day isn't going the way that you wanted to, and then suddenly you're thinking about all the things going wrong, and you're missing the hundreds of things that are actually going right that you're not even noticing. It's The River, I'm Joe, and I came across this really interesting article that did research about people who are deeply miserable. Not just people having a bad day or even a bad week, but just people who are just perpetually unhappy. And the number one thing researchers found was that these people couldn't find gratitude for anything. They couldn't be thankful for a beautiful day, for the seasons, for the people in their lives. And honestly, I've had to be reminded of this myself too, because there have been times in my life where I've been so focused on what wasn't working out that I completely missed everything I had to be thankful for. And then I thought, wow, the Bible's been telling us for thousands of years to give thanks, to be content, to give thanks continually. And I'm learning that when you give thanks, it's not just about honoring God, but being thankful actually changes the way you experience life.
1: 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I'm Bill Montgomery, president and CEO of The River and host of season 3 of the Brewing Better Leaders podcast presented by Dolce Sweets, where we'll enjoy some inspiring blends of perspective and leadership with some exciting guests like Chicago Bears, Bulls, and Chicago Fire PA announcer Tim Sinclair.
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0: You know, there are seasons of life you never would have chosen for yourself. And when you're in one of those seasons, it's hard to imagine that God is able to do anything good with it. I'm Joe. It's Uplifting and Encouraging the River. I watched a movie last night called I Still Believe. It's the movie that came out a few years ago with Jeremy Camp about his first wife, Melissa. And if you've never seen it, the general premise of the movie is she's battling cancer. And there's a moment in the movie where she talks about how God may have something bigger for her, but it was something she never would have chosen for herself. She wasn't saying that the cancer was good. She wasn't pretending that she wanted it. But she was choosing to trust that she was choosing to trust God with a story she never would have written this way. And then you watch Jeremy walk through that season as well. He's dealing with the pain, the questions, trying to hold on to his faith through all of it, and starts writing songs almost as like a journal to process everything that he's going through. You know, he's holding on to faith. You know, when you're hurting, when you don't have the answers, when you don't know what God is doing, you still choose to trust him. That is the definition of what faith is. And it's so cool to see that God can take a story that we never would have chosen for ourselves and use it to reach someone else. And those songs that Jeremy was writing through this process, in Jeremy's case, God used those songs to reach millions of people.
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0: that will start to ease by late day, and we are dry tonight. Our high today, upper 80s, the overnight low into the upper 60s. Becoming partly sunny on Friday, the high 80. I'm meteorologist Jennifer Nairamore on Uplifting and Encouraging the River.
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0: uplifting and encouraging. The River, I'm Joe. River Ladies Night. So excited for this. If you have a daughter or a mom or a friend that has been searching, has been seeking, needs a night of encouragement and hope, well, this is an opportunity now for you to bring them, and it's free. All right, I got four tickets. 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If you want to go to the one in Worcester, that's taking place September 23rd, which is next Wednesday, or September 24th, you can go to the one in Circleville, happening at Ohio Christian University. 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

0: uplifting and encouraging the river. I'm Joe. Always kind of cool when there's somebody in your family tree that you can brag about. 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Personally, for me, I don't have anybody in my family that is famous. I guess my mom is a radio DJ in Washington. I don't know. My dad did. She was a writer for a newspaper. So, I mean, I guess they both worked in, I guess, the showbiz or whatever. But nobody super famous. So what about you, Stu? Thanks so much for calling in.
1: Our last name was Wells. And if you go in history, you'll find the Wells is kind of important because they run around carrying money called the Wells Fargo Company.
0: Oh.
1: And I was telling one of my teachers one day about that in high school, that it was really exciting to me. And he started laughing, and I thought that he thought I was telling a story. And he said, no, I think it's funny because my wife is a James, and her family robbed your family. The River.
2: 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I'm Dusty Sonnenberg reporting. Taking a quick look at your agricultural headlines, the big news is probably what occurred in Washington yesterday as the Senate Committee on Agriculture, Nutrition, and Forestry voted to advance the Agricultural Act of 2026 out of committee, otherwise known as the Farm Bill. It's believed the full bill will not be taken up again until after the midterm elections in a lame duck session. Let's take a look now at your markets. 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December corn is trading down 5 1/4 cents at $5.29. November new crop beans are 3 cents lower at 13.17 1/2, and wheat for December down 4 1/2 cents today at $7.26 1/4. 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
11: The River Weather. A chance for showers with thunderstorms here as we're finishing off today. Locally, heavier rainfall with any of these storms that will start to ease by late day, and we are dry tonight. Our high today, upper 80s, the overnight low into the upper 60s. Becoming partly sunny on Friday, the high 80. I'm meteorologist Jennifer Naramore on Uplifting and Encouraging the River.
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0: always cool when you like do a DNA test or something and you figure out that you're actually related to somebody famous. Maybe you've had that moment. 800-609-1049. You can call or text about it. You can also share about them on Facebook, River Middays with Joe. Barry, thanks for calling in. Are you related to someone famous?
1: Oh, absolutely. Great, great, great grandson of Sam Houston.
2: Sam Houston, the founder of Dallas, right? I'm just kidding.
1: Yeah, Sam Houston. Matter of fact, my dad looks so much like Sam Houston, and my oldest brother looks like Sam Houston's son, spit image.
2: That's so cool. How did you find that out? Was it just told through time, or did you have to take a genetic test and find that out, or what?
1: No, actually, my middle brother did research and everything, and he told us that, and I was like, wow, that's crazy. And then we went to the Alamo and saw the picture, and my dad looks so much like Sam Houston, but my oldest brother looks, I mean, he's a spit image of Sam Houston's son.
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0: Setting anchor in the Bay of Wisdom, it's the river. I'm Joe, joined by the spirited Pirate Pete. It's time for us to explore passages with pirates.
1: When the fog rolls in and the course ahead be murky, Psalm 119:105 lights the way like a lantern in the night. I be saying, thy word be a lamp to me boots and a light to me path. It shows me where not to step and where the next plank be. Ah, you see, matey, the Lord's word don't just tell us what's right. It shows us where to go one step at a time. So no need to be guessing in the dark. Grab the lantern of truth and let it lead thee safe through the night.
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12: Still a chance for showers with thunderstorms here as we're finishing off today. Locally heavier rainfall with any of these storms that will start to ease by late day. We are dry tonight. Our high today, upper 80s, the overnight low into the upper 60s. Becoming partly sunny on Friday, the high 80. I'm meteorologist Jennifer Nairamore on Uplifting and Encouraging the River.
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0: David. 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

0: It's the River. I'm Joe. 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
1: What are the rules?
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2: What are the rules?
3: 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If it's a quick response that is beneficial to everybody, go for it. But please, please, please, I can't emphasize this enough. Don't have a one-on-one conversation inside the group text. 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
13: The River Weather.
14: Still a chance for showers with thunderstorms here as we're finishing off today. Locally heavier rainfall with any of these storms that will start to ease by late day. We are dry tonight. Our high today, upper 80s. The overnight low into the upper 60s. Becoming partly sunny on Friday, the high 80. I'm meteorologist Jennifer Naramore on Uplifting and Encouraging the River.
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0: God.
1: It's the river. I'm Joe. Finding the black and white in a very gray world sometimes. Those unwritten rules for living life. What are the rules when it comes to replying to a group text message? 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
4: Hey, Joe. 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I love getting a notification that I'm added to a new group text message. 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Don't blow people's phones up.
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1: You know you're really comfortable with someone when certain things just don't bother you anymore. I'm Haley on the river, and let it be known, my husband and I have our own toothbrushes, okay? And we want to use our own toothbrushes. But on occasion, we have accidentally used the other person's toothbrush. Most often, it has been me. It's my fault. But most recently, I heard my husband in the bathroom. He was brushing his teeth, and all of a sudden, he goes, "Oh, man." And I'm like, "What?" He's like, "This is your toothbrush." And yes, it is not ideal, but maybe this makes me weird. I just don't think it's that big of a deal. Because when you've been married long enough, there's not much you haven't shared.
2: 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I'm Allison Kinney. Now let's take a look at the markets. December corn's closing in today down 3 3/4 at 5:30 and a half. March corn's down 4 1/4 at 5:44 and a half. November soybeans down 3/4 at 13:19 3/4. January soybeans down 1/4 at 13:37. December wheat's down 3 3/4 at 7:27. And March wheat's down 3 3/4 at 7:43. 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
12: River Weather. Still a chance for showers with thunderstorms here as we're finishing off today. Locally, heavier rainfall with any of these storms that will start to ease by late day, and we are dry tonight. Our high today, upper 80s, the overnight low into the upper 60s. Becoming partly sunny on Friday, the high 80. I'm meteorologist Jennifer Naramore on Uplifting and Encouraging the River.
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0: Imagine this. Imagine if right now your best friend called you and they said, hey, I'm having a really hard time. I'm having a really tough day. Imagine what you would say to them. I'm Haley on the river, and there are people listening to this radio station today who could really use some of those encouraging words that you would offer to a friend. But for a lot of people, they don't have that person like you that they can just call. So many of your neighbors here in Ohio, they feel alone every day. They feel forgotten about. They feel like they don't have that person who they can just call on when they need it. But you know what they can do? They can turn on the radio. They can turn on the river. And they can feel a little bit less alone when they hear the voices of their friends, Josh and Hannah, on the River Morning Show, and they get to laugh along with them, or when Joe is keeping them company through their work day, or when they need a little pick-me-up in the afternoon before they reach home. And most importantly, when somebody turns on the river, in every song, they're going to be pointed to Jesus, the one who is always with them, who has never left them alone. They're going to hear those reminders. And it's because people like you invest in this ministry that those things get to happen, that resource is here when people need it most. And so when you are investing at givetotheriver.com, you are being a friend to the lonely and the hurting here in Ohio through this radio ministry. And that is a big deal, because so many are needing to be reminded they're not alone. So thank you. Thank you for being a part of the River family. Thank you for supporting the ministry when you get involved at givetotheriver.com.
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0: Ladies, I know you need a night out, and this is the perfect excuse. 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
2: I'm Haley. This is The River, and I don't know who needs to hear this, but the little things are the big things. This mindset applies to so many things, but let's call this the marriage edition of the little things are the big things, because I just realized there are so many little luxuries in marriage that are easy to forget are luxuries. Things like getting to come home to your favorite person every day. You walk in the door and they're excited to see you, and vice versa. Things like you always have a hand to hold or somebody to give you a hug. You always have somebody that you can ask for an opinion and somebody who's going to listen to all your silliest and most serious thoughts. It's the late night laugh attacks and the morning coffee. Like, I am coming up on 10 years of marriage this year, and I can still say that all these little things are really the biggest things, and I don't want to take them for granted.
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1: The River Weather.
5: A few showers around for the overnight hours with that slow-moving cold front headed through. We'll be in the upper 60s and then clearing out a little bit on Friday. It looks like a fairly nice day. Low 80s, mix of sun and clouds. Scattered showers and thunderstorms Saturday and Sunday. I'm meteorologist Steve Hamilton on Uplifting and Encouraging the River.
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0: Yeah, I don't know how you do it, and I know I've put you through it. It's amazing that you can love me like I love me like I am.
2: Look on the bright side.
3: I'm Haley on the River, helping you look on the bright side by reminding you that there are still good people and good things happening in the world. And sometimes it looks like getting the worst seat on the airplane. I read about this woman, Amanda. She was flying and she'd been assigned to the last row of the plane, the one right by the bathroom, the one with no window in the row, and she was in the middle seat. Worst seat on the plane. So, not thrilled and kind of cranky, Amanda settles in for this flight. Well, a moment later, she has to get up so that her seatmate can kind of scooch by her to get into the no window seat in the corner. And as she's scooching by, Amanda kind of hears this woman say something under her breath. She hears the word claustrophobic. And she thinks, oh no, this is not going to be good. This woman, she sits down, she begins to panic. Tears are coming down her face. She's looking at Amanda like, I don't know if I can do this. And Amanda immediately goes into trying to comfort her. She offers this stranger her hand to hold. She offers conversation. She offers distraction in the form of adult coloring books, whatever she can think of. And for the next hour, Amanda holds the hand of this stranger and they talk about their pets. They talk about their lives. They look at photos. And before they know it, the plane has landed. Now, Amanda is somebody who has had her own mental health struggles, and she said this interaction actually caused her to feel grateful for those struggles because it meant that when she saw somebody else in distress, she knew how to help, and she got the chance to offer some of the kindness and empathy she has received in low moments to somebody else, which made her think that actually she had the best seat on the plane.
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0: crowded.
1: I am Colleen, and I am the river. My husband and I, and we now have teenagers, but we've been listening to the river since they were wee ones, and I'm excited to give to the river because the river provides all of us with a sense of spirit as we start our day, as we go through the hardships of our day, as we end our days, and it reminds us that even, you know, during all of these crazy challenges that we're experiencing, that we need to have faith and that the Lord's going to pull us through.
2: I'm Haley on the river, and I love what Colleen is getting at there, that in the world we're living in, you just can't take an opportunity to be encouraged for granted. It's one of those things, it seems like a little thing, encouragement, but really, it's a big thing. To have a place where you hear things that give you hope, to have a place where you hear truth. It's not rocket science that's going on here at the river, it's songs and it's stories. It's pretty simple stuff, but it's making a real difference for people. And it's you that makes that difference when you give, when you support the ministry. So thank you.
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10: The River Weather. Showers around for the overnight hours with that slow-moving cold front headed through. We'll be in the upper 60s and then clearing out a little bit on Friday. It looks like a fairly nice day. Low 80s, mix of sun and clouds, scattered showers and thunderstorms Saturday and Sunday. I'm meteorologist Steve Hamilton on Uplifting and Encouraging the River.
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0: work schedules. In the middle of it all, thanks for taking some time for encouragement.
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1: and its lows, but you're not alone in that journey.
0: God is with you.
1: And you can connect during this song.
0: On the River.

0: my mind. Doing life with your kids, watching them as they grow, it is so bittersweet. And there's a verse for that. I'm Haley on the River. I was talking with a friend today whose son just started middle school this year. And it's been a lot of changes. He went from a smaller school to a bigger school. Not to mention he is changing so much, getting taller and his voice is getting deeper. And she said it's just a wild time for her right now as a parent. I've got another friend who's getting ready to celebrate her daughter's first birthday this weekend. And she's so excited and loving this stage of life. But also looking at her daughter and thinking, where did my baby go? Maybe you're going through something similar, or at least you remember those bittersweet moments of watching your kids grow up. And it makes me think of the verse in Proverbs 22, verse 6. Just want to offer you this encouragement today. It's the one that says, start your children off on the way they should go. And even when they're old, they'll not turn from it. God gave your kids to you to love and to guide and to raise. And so I want to encourage you that with God's help, you get to do all of those things through every hard and bittersweet moment. And with God's help, you get to instill truth and lessons and love in your kids that are going to carry them through each and every moment they face.
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0: Sometimes it works out where you get to benefit from the thing that the person you love loves. Here's what I mean. I'm Haley on the river, and I recently got to take a little shopping trip through my mom's garden. So gardening has been my mom's hobby for as long as I can remember. She loves nothing more than to be out playing in the dirt with her plants and with her flowers. That is her thing. So when I visited her most recently, she walked me through, you know, all of her gardens, showing me everything she had grown. And I got to take my pick of tomatoes and cucumbers and kale and beets and herbs and even some flowers. And I loved it. Gardening is her thing. And thankfully for me, she enjoys sharing the gifts.
1: Today, we're speaking with Tyler Gorlock, who is very afraid of the dark.
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12: Showers around for the overnight hours with that slow-moving cold front headed through. We'll be in the upper 60s and then clearing out a little bit on Friday. It looks like a fairly nice day. Low 80s, mix of sun and clouds, scattered showers and thunderstorms Saturday and Sunday. I'm meteorologist Steve Hamilton on Uplifting and Encouraging the River.
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0: Here's something that's good to know today.
1: I'm glad to know that.
0: So, fair warning, this is about dogs, but it's also about relationships. I'm Haley on the river, and the thing that's good to know today is sniffing is the whole point. So, this is something I heard comedian Kev on stage talking about, how he used to hate walking his dog because his dog was constantly wanting to stop and sniff everything. They couldn't get very far on the walk because all he wanted to do was sniff, as dogs do. My dog Trout does this. I like to say that he's checking his P-mail when this happens, but Kev would get frustrated with his dog constantly stopping and sniffing because for him, he's trying to get a walk in. For both him and the dog, he's trying to get that exercise pace going for both of them, until he learned that for dogs, sniffing is the whole point of the walk, because that's how they experience the world. That is what is stimulating their brain. It's enriching for them. It's fun for them just to sniff. And that if you are rushing them through the sniffing, you're kind of ruining the whole point of the walk for them. And I did say this is also about relationships. I love the connection that Kev draws here.
2: I think a lot of times in our relationships, we only want to do things with our partner if they ultimately benefit us. And that's not to the true enjoyment of them or the relationship. Sometimes you have to do things that they like with the same interest, knowing that they really enjoy this. And for them to really enjoy it, you have to enjoy it the way they enjoy it.
0: Mm-hmm. So this is why when you ask your partner, hey, do you want to go get ice cream? And they say, no, I don't really want any, but I'll still go with you. And then you say, oh, never mind. It's because you want to enjoy it together.
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1: Here's another reminder to ask the Lord. Ask Him for wisdom. He wants to give it to us. He really does. And if you want His kind of wisdom, it's going to look a certain way. It's actually described in James. Mm-hmm. You're familiar with this. Sherry's familiar with this.
2: Mm-hmm.
1: About real wisdom.
2: Yeah.
1: It's pure, peace-loving. I'm quoting here. Considerate. Submissive.
2: Mm-hmm.
1: God's wisdom is submissive. A lot of people are like, well, that's not me. No, it means that you're going to be humble and you're not stubborn or overbearing. You're willing to switch gears if you have to, if it hurts the ego.
2: Mm-hmm.
1: Full of mercy, full of good fruit. This is heavenly wisdom. It's impartial.
2: Mm-hmm.
1: So you don't have like, well, in this case, because I like these people, mm-hmm. like I'll see it this way. And it's sincere. All of those things. That's real wisdom.
3: Today, we're speaking with Tyler Gorlock, who is very afraid of the dark.
4: Ah!
3: What happened?
4: I'm afraid of.
3: The dark?
4: Ah!
3: But it's not dark.
4: Ah!
3: I just said dark.
4: Ah!
3: Wait, you're also afraid of the word dark?
4: Stop it!
3: Okay, I guess the whole point here is to find a way to keep the lights on for you.
4: 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The house was dark. Ah!
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4: I got 178 lamps.
3: You'll be good. 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Nothing worse than being cold and wet. 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
7: The River Weather.
8: A few showers around for the overnight hours with that slow-moving cold front headed through. We'll be in the upper 60s and then clearing out a little bit on Friday. It looks like a fairly nice day. Low 80s, mix of sun and clouds, scattered showers and thunderstorms Saturday and Sunday. I'm meteorologist Steve Hamilton on Uplifting and Encouraging the River.
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0: praying.
1: It's Brant and Sherry on the river.
2: Here's a fun discussion question. With all the football that's going on, kick this around with your friends. I'll ask you again.
1: Okay.
2: How much would they have to pay you? There's a number, right?
1: Okay, let's see.
2: NFL game. We're running a sweep to the right.
1: Sure.
2: You're the running back.
1: I'm the running back.
2: You can't run out of bounds. You can't just fumble the ball. You can't take a knee.
1: Yes.
2: How much would they have to pay you?
1: Their first string is coming up?
2: Yeah. NFL.
1: $3 million. Yeah.
2: Sounds about right.
1: Yeah.
2: It's got to be enough to leave behind. It really does.
1: I want my family to be well taken care of, yes. And any like care for me before my untimely demise, I'd like to take care of that as well.
2: Most guys, though, are like, I could do one. I don't think so.
1: No.
2: You're risking. They hit so hard.
1: Yes. None of you can.
2: I got hit by an NFL dude one. A long time ago.
1: When?
2: He was a fullback, back when they had fullbacks.
1: Yeah.
2: For the Seahawks. And I met him at the radio station. We played one-on-one.
1: Okay.
2: He tackled me.
1: And?
2: It hurts. he was
1: Did
2: not going full steam.
1: On?
2: No, but it's still. I was like, that, dude, you're huge.
3: At the river, the songs and stories are uplifting and encouraging.
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